When I snap my fingers, you'll all be eating a juicy pear. 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Okay, now when I snap my fingers, you'll all leave

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Well, hey, it had to be the way. And he had a few words to say to me, and they were...

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2: 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She walked up to me and she asked me to dance.

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In World War II, the average age of the combat soldier was 26. In Vietnam, he was 19. In Vietnam, he was 19.

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2: 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'Cause there's no party like an alcoholic party.